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1: I want to welcome you to Hour 2 of The Cannon Show for July 23rd. If you've got a birthday today, here I am wishing you a very happy birthday. You share one today with Harry Potter. He has a real name. It's Daniel Radcliffe. And if you can believe it, he is 36.

Music Connection, Q101. Have you seen these viral toilet shoes people are wearing in the bathroom? I guess it puts you in like a better position to go to the bathroom, kind of like a squatty potty, but now it's in shoe form. You really can't wear them outside the bathroom. Can you imagine explaining to your grandma that you've got bad

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1: 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I just bought some of those toilet shoes that I was talking about a few minutes ago. They're like $70 on Amazon. I'm going to wear them. I'm going to make some videos with them. And I'm 100% definitely going to regret it.
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8: Meridian weather. This evening, watch out for some scattered showers and thunderstorms. Not everyone's going to get wet, but we'll be a little unsettled. We'll have some cells to watch for the next few hours. Then later tonight, we should clear back out. Still some clouds lingering. Then tomorrow for your Friday, mid-90s, some more sun, but watch out for pop-ups in the afternoon. I'm meteorologist Matt Standridge.

it's Cannon. You're listening to the Cannon Show right here on Q101. Thank you for listening to the show. It's today's unsolicited dose of truth. Dropping next. Truth bombs incoming.

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1: 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All right, Kaylee, drop that truth bomb.
2: Hey, this is Kaylee, and my truth bomb is that my boyfriend is really romantic when he's texting, but when we're together, like, actually in person, he just, like, jumps right in and doesn't have any romance and just, like, wants to, you know, just jump right into sex. There's like no foreplay or romance at all. So Brian, like, maybe you could help me out, like, just like a little bit of foreplay, a little like look me in the eyes, like, how are you so good at texting and it's so awkward in person? Like, grow up.
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1: Is it already the third hour of the show? Time flies when you're having fun. I hope you're having fun. We are. The Cannon Show is on. Our lines are open for you at 800-669-1010. Martin Garrix is here tomorrow on The Cannon Show. Welcome in. 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
1: It's Cannon, and I'm sure you're a talented person. I'm sure you have like one thing you can do that's like your own little special talent. But can you call deer? Wait till you hear the folks in the German deer calling competition. Next.

0: deer calling competition on stage, showing off their deer calls. Is that what a deer sounds like? It sounds sick. That's a good one. How's that for a YouTube rabbit hole you never asked for? My algorithm just keeps giving and giving.
1: Here's the deal. The government is over $38 trillion in debt, which means the IRS isn't slowing down. 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
5: Meridian weather. This evening, watch out for some scattered showers and thunderstorms. Not everyone's going to get wet, but we'll be a little unsettled. We'll have some cells to watch for the next few hours. Then later tonight, we should clear back out. Still some clouds lingering. Then tomorrow for your Friday, mid-90s, some more sun, but watch out for pop-ups in the afternoon. I'm meteorologist Matt Standridge.

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1: I just saw that those Germans in the German deer calling competition can win $10,000 for having the best deer call. 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

0: Hey, it's Cannon. You're listening to The Cannon Show right here on Q101. I'm very excited. One of the biggest DJs in the world is going to be here tomorrow. Do you remember the track Animals? Still one of my favorite electronic songs of all time. He's got a brand new song out with Ed Sheeran. His name is Martin Garrix, and he's ringing in the weekend with us tomorrow.
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3: 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Every day, one thought haunts you. What if I stop? A 2026 British Medical Journal study says you'll gain every pound back four times faster. So what now? There is an answer. Alex Gone patented hypnosis. The Journal of the American Medical Association says adding behavior therapy to GLP-1s produces nearly three times the results than GLP-1s alone. Hypnosis is behavior therapy concentrated, and Alex Gone hypnosis is the only U.S. patented hypnosis proven useful by the U.S. Patent Office. 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
0: Meridian weather. This evening, watch out for some scattered showers and thunderstorms. Not everyone's going to get wet, but we'll be a little unsettled. We'll have some cells to watch for the next few hours. Then later tonight, we should clear back out. Still some clouds lingering. Then tomorrow for your Friday, mid-90s, some more sun, but watch out for pop-ups in the afternoon. I'm meteorologist Matt Standridge.

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1: All right, so we're finally going to get around to doing our Jason Derulo group chat next week. 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
1: I want to welcome you to the final fifth hour of the Cannon Show. I am Cannon, Cannon spelled with a K. Thank you for joining us. Your request of love and devotion at the end of the hour. Let us know who you love and who you're devoted to. 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

Hey, it's Cannon. You're listening to the Cannon Show right here on Q101. It used to be that the best state to grow old in was Florida, but now that's dropped to number two on the list. Number one, Hawaii. Well, yeah, duh, obviously, but that's not exactly feasible for most people. I'm going to go chill in Hawaii for a while. That's like saying that a Ford is nice, but, you know, a Maserati is really the best car. Well, yeah,

0: 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Well, that's what we do here every single day. 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
1: Meridian weather. This evening, watch out for some scattered showers and thunderstorms. Not everyone's going to get wet, but we'll be a little unsettled. We'll have some cells to watch for the next few hours. Then later tonight, we should clear back out. Still some clouds lingering. Then tomorrow for your Friday, mid-90s, some more sun, but watch out for pop-ups in the afternoon. I'm meteorologist Matt Standridge.

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0: 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We'll rap with a request of Love and Devotion. It's all you.
1: Hi, this is a dedication to Love and Devotion. This is for Andrea, Sharon, Richie. I love you very, very much. And you're the best grandma in the entire universe. And I love you.
0: That was sweet. Thank you. Big shout out to Granny, Grandma, Meemaw. I'll see you tomorrow.
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4: Watch out for an isolated shower or two passing by, maybe a quick rumble of thunder. But overall, fairly quiet. Temperatures will fall to the mid-70s. Tomorrow, for Thursday, low 90s, more clouds, but watch out for an isolated storm in the afternoon and evening.

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0: Here's the deal. The government is over $38 trillion in debt, which means the IRS isn't slowing down. And the tax code is complex and unforgiving. 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
2: Meridian weather. After a brief shower or two, expect clearing skies. We'll drop down to the mid-70s. Tomorrow for your Friday, good mix of sun and clouds, mid-90s. It's going to be hot. Watch out for isolated storms in the afternoon and a couple more throughout the weekend. I'm meteorologist Matt Standridge.

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2: Meridian weather. Tonight, after a brief shower or two, expect clearing skies. We'll drop down to the mid-70s. Tomorrow for your Friday, good mix of sun and clouds, mid-90s. It's going to be hot. Watch out for isolated storms in the afternoon and a couple more throughout the weekend. I'm meteorologist

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4: Meridian weather. Tonight, after a brief shower or two, expect clearing skies. We'll drop down to the mid-70s. Tomorrow for your Friday, good mix of sun and clouds, mid-90s. It's going to be hot. Watch out for isolated storms in the afternoon. And a couple more throughout the weekend. I'm meteorologist.

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3: Tonight, after a brief shower or two, expect clearing skies. We'll drop down to the mid-70s. Tomorrow for your Friday, good mix of sun and clouds, mid-90s. It's going to be hot. Watch out for isolated storms in the afternoon and a couple more throughout the weekend. I'm meteorologist

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1: Meridian weather. Tonight, after a brief shower or two, expect clearing skies. We'll drop down to the mid-70s. Tomorrow for your Friday, good mix of sun and clouds, mid-90s. It's going to be hot. Watch out for isolated storms in the afternoon and a couple more throughout the weekend. I'm meteorologist Matt Standridge.

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2: Love Letter Skelly is 20 minutes away. And now we're about to do something, and you can chime in if you want, Kid Nation. Our phone number is 800-543-3548. Maybe you can give us some scenarios, because we're about to find out if we could survive as the opposite sex.
3: Okay.
2: Did you guys see that video of Braxton Berrios, the guy that dated Alex Earl, and they were showing him all the makeup stuff?
4: And he knew them all.
2: He went 10 for 10.
4: Uh-huh.
2: I was like, that man.
5: Impressive.
2: He could survive as a lady.
3: Yeah.
2: He knew everything. I was like, dang.
3: Yeah.
2: That's pretty good. So Anna brought this to my attention.
5: Yeah. I've been seeing people online, girls quizzing their boyfriends, being like, could you survive as a girl? And then vice versa. Uh-huh. Boys quizzing their girlfriends, could you survive as a boy? Simple question. So I have the girl questions for the boys in the room. And the girls, you guys can quietly answer to yourselves and see if you agree with the answers.
2: And I got the boy questions.
4: And then we'll correct you.
2: Right.
5: Yes. Yes. Okay. Sure. So for the boys in the room.
3: Yes.
4: Yes.
5: You return a $120 dress, and then you buy another one for

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13: And we're going to be getting to know a member of Audrey's family here in about an hour because there's some pet drama.
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13: In Audrey's family.
11: People get real upset about their pets.
13: Real upset.
15: Putting the pet in pet tea.
13: Yeah.
11: Ooh.
13: And from what I'm gathering, I think all of us have that person in our neighborhood.
11: Oh, yeah.
13: We have that person.
14: Oh, yeah.
13: So we'll get into some cat drama here in about an hour. We also got a worst date ever coming your way in about 40 minutes. But right now we got our love expert in here ready to go. Kelly Raspberry with her, what was that thing? Estroven.
16: That my mama says get the Equate brand at Walmart is the same thing.
13: She got hooked up by a Kid Nation member in the store. So you can thrust any thing you're buying and tell us that it's good for us and we'll buy it.
16: I'm very susceptible.
15: Thrust.
13: All right, here we go. It's time for
17: Love Letters. Love Letters to Kelly.
13: Write our love expert at loveletterstokelly.com, by the way. Dear Kelly, you are the love expert.
16: I am.
13: Tiff wrote us and said, my boyfriend and I have been together for almost 2 years. Well, I shouldn't say boyfriend. We met about 3 years ago and we're best friends. And then our relationship progressed and we're just about the happiest couple out there. We sort of lost our foundation, though, our friendship. We got a little selfish and we stopped putting each other first and obviously came across some issues. We're not actually, quote, broken up, though. I'd never call him my

0: standpoint that maybe something more is going on. Mm. That's a more loving approach.
1: Yeah.
2: Crazy.
3: But also could be a little lazy.
0: Could be.
2: Crazy.
4: Could be.
1: Conversation. Worth a conversation.
3: Yeah. Have the conversation. Fix it up. 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You could also be a jingle singer. The way we were singing here on the radio, you could be the singer on Kelly's podcast because she does one. In fact, we have a new episode that dropped yesterday, the Love Letters to Kelly podcast with Robert Ehrman. Our boy White Cheddar's on that bad boy.
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5: I weigh about 170 pounds.
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15: Brandon, what is going on, buddy?
16: So, I'm going to give you a little backstory first so I don't come off as a horrible person, okay?
15: Okay.
16: I was once a bigger guy, okay? I was about 300 pounds at my heaviest, and I got out of my...

0: apparently he does roam freely because he was actually caught in a sewer, I think, Audrey, right? Is that what Henry and them said?
1: I don't remember where Cow came from.
2: Okay,
0: he came from the streets.
2: He's not an inside cat. He's an inside-outside cat.
0: Yes, correct. Okay. Yes.
3: But this woman has a problem with that.
4: Right.
0: But he is great. Our neighbors love him, and he kills rats. Like, he is a hunter. And when we called our neighbor, they were not upset one bit. And we offered to pay for the cushions because he had been urinating on their patio cushions, which I totally understand that. I would be upset too. Cat pee, it just tears up everything.
4: Yeah.
0: So we offered to pay. They said, no, that's not necessary. He's super sweet. If you want to do something, how about you donate to that Trappers nonprofit? And my husband and I looked at each other like, yeah, that's not going to happen. We'll think about it.
4: Yeah.
0: We'll just walk away.
4: Maybe another nonprofit.
0: Yes, exactly. But he was actually injured. I took him to the vet yesterday, and they were just appalled by everything.
2: Yeah.
0: Appalled. Wow. And his leg was injured, so he's on meds, and we're just trying to nurse him back. And just so you guys know, I am updating his microchip. It is a...
3: Well, that was number one on the list.
0: I know. It is such an issue to change that, but I'm going to figure it out.
4: Okay.
0: So we don't have to worry about this.
4: Well, after the microchip, Sammy, make sure you fix that attitude of yours, okay?
3: I hope that trapper has the day she deserves.
2: That trapper had a cow.
0: Wow. Literally.
4: Well, Sammy, sorry you and your husband have to go through that, but glad Cow is back home and roaming the streets and doing his cow thing.
0: Yes, thank you guys so much, and thanks for letting me share.
4: I know.
0: Anybody else?
5: Audrey, she's way nicer than you said she was going to be.
4: Yeah.
5: So freaked out.
4: Yeah.
5: She sounds completely nice.
4: She's great.
1: Oh, God. Y'all are going to get me in trouble.
0: I've worked on my tone for 3 years, so.
2: That's therapy, girl.
3: Yeah.
0: Exactly.
3: It was lovely to talk to you.
4: Yeah, I'm going to give my wife your phone number so she can work on her tone, too. Well, you have a beautiful day, Sammy. Thank you for being on the show. We'll talk to you soon, okay?
0: Yeah. Thanks, guys.
4: Bye.
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0: your Friday morning across eastern Mississippi, western Alabama. We will have some extra clouds throughout the day with maybe a spotty shower passing on by, but the vast majority of your day will be dry. We'll hit the mid-90s this afternoon, feeling like it's near 100. I'm meteorologist Matt Stindard.
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8: It's shocking to see how universal the inside-out laundry problem is in households.
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8: The amount of text messages we're getting in. 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
9: Really?
8: 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And she did not like when I said, okay.

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4: And I'm Antonio. And the little thing we love about the Chick-fil-A hash brown scramble burrito
5: is that it fuels our morning.
4: It's the full package.
5: You have the chicken, you have the eggs, and then you add these hash browns for a nice little crunch.
4: The chicken's always nice. It's crispy, it's juicy. And the cheeses, they melt together in a beautiful way.
5: And it gives me energy. It's perfect.

0: rigor mortis kicks in, yeah?
1: Yeah, at some point. I don't know. I think
0: they go into rigor mortis, and then they get floppy again. And then they get rigor mortis again.
2: Because if you think about Weekend at Bernie's.
0: Yeah, he was floppy.
2: Yeah.
3: Well, I think the rigor mortis, I always want to say rigor mortis because that's the way. Rigor mortis sets in, but then I think you go back to being soft.
0: Right, yeah. Right? And then...
3: But I don't know.
0: I think eventually again.
3: Yeah. And then you start rotting.
4: Yeah.
0: Right.
4: Yeah.
0: That's the thing.
4: And there's
0: like,
4: chemicals in your body.
0: That is.
1: Yeah, I know. I'm sorry. That is wild. I'm sorry.
3: Let's cleanse our palates. That's enough of that.
1: Yes, please.
3: You did it.
1: I'm sorry.
2: Yeah, I mean, it was on.
4: On brand.
2: Topic.
4: With the caskets. Yeah. I don't think they're going to bury all three of Oliver Tree's caskets, though, right?
0: Just a celebration.
2: Aren't caskets super expensive too?
1: Yeah, I think so. Yeah, so. Ton of money on a casket.
0: Yeah. I just want a regular wood one.
1: Pine box.
0: Yeah.
1: You can spend like
3: my daddy boy said just wrap me in a sheet and throw me in a ditch.
4: They have those. And it's cheaper.
2: Sheets and ditches?
4: That's
1: a morning show in Des Moines.
4: I'm sheets and ditches.
0: All right, we got a worst date ever coming up here in about 10 minutes, Kid Nation. This morning, the Kid Craddock Morning Show is sponsored by Rough Greens.
3: I know they're so proud to be sponsoring the show that conversation. I can only imagine Dr. Dennis Black saying, that's the quality.
0: That's right.
3: Radio.
0: We got you.
1: Sorry, Dr. Black.
0: We got you, Doc.
3: So there's some parts of getting older, we can do nothing about, but there are parts we can, same with our dogs. As humans, we know the majority of our health problems start in the gut, and same with our dogs. 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
7: I'm Cash Matlock with Queen City Newsfeed. Here's what's happening. The city of Meridian says one of its employees has been placed on administrative leave with pay as officials respond to an ongoing criminal investigation. In a statement released Thursday, the city said it is aware of the investigation, but did not identify the employee or provide details about the allegations. Chief Administrative Officer Craig Hitt said the employee will remain on leave pending an internal investigation. It was not immediately clear which agency is handling the criminal investigation. This is a developing story and will continue to provide updates as more information becomes available. And in state news, a Louisiana judge has found Quentin Tellis not guilty in the 2015 stabbing death of University of Louisiana at Monroe student Ming Chin, or Mandy, Cho. Mississippi residents may recognize Tellis from the high-profile Jessica Chambers case, where he was tried twice in Panola County, but both trials ended in hung juries. Thursday's acquittal ends more than a decade of prosecution in Louisiana. Tellis will remain in Mississippi custody, where he's serving a sentence for burglary with a projected release in October of 2027. And Pafford EMS is hiring ahead of its September 1st launch as Meridian's new ambulance service provider. A two-day meet-and-greet hiring event will be held July 30th and 31st from 9 a.m. until noon at the Hampton Inn in Meridian. Paramedics, EMTs, drivers, mechanics, and supervisors are encouraged to attend. I'm Cash Matlock with Queen City Newsfeed. 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

0: start out there for your Friday morning across eastern Mississippi, western Alabama. We will have some extra clouds throughout the day with maybe a spotty shower passing on by, but the vast majority of your day will be dry. We'll hit the mid-90s this afternoon, feeling like it's near 100.
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6: And we're going to be getting to know a member of Audrey's family here in about an hour because there's some pet drama.
4: Mm-hmm.
6: Some juicy pet drama.
7: Okay.
6: In Audrey's family.
4: People get real upset about their pets.
6: Real upset.
8: Putting the pet in pet tea.
6: Yeah.
4: Ooh.
6: And from what I'm gathering, I think all of us have that person in our neighborhood.
4: Oh, yeah.
6: We have that person.
7: Oh, yeah.
6: So we'll get into some
9: goodness of a

0: It sounds like Sabrina Carpenter.
1: What a pretty song. Yeah, it does sound a little
2: Sabrina. She doesn't miss.
1: No.
0: No, she doesn't.
1: Yeah.
0: Hit for hit.
1: None of the girls from Blackpink miss.
2: Right.
1: They just hit home runs.
0: In your area.
1: Sam Smith got together with the Two City Choir for this song right here. It's called Oh Mother.

0: Yes. Watch out, sexy red.
1: Quiet on the creek.
0: Saucy Santana's coming through.
2: Yeah, because you know whenever you go fishing and your dad said, hey, be quiet or the fish are going to run away.
0: Which is crazy because fish, they don't have ears.
2: They don't. It was just
0: vibrations.
2: It was just what your parents wanted you to said to you, so you'd be shut up.
0: Yeah, because you're talking too much.
2: So it's like, you got to be real quiet on the creek.
0: Yeah.
2: But the fish are going to swim away.
0: I feel like she needs to redo that song with the Yang Yang Twins.
3: Ooh.
0: And like crossover with the Whisper song from back in the day.
1: Yeah.
0: Come a little closer. Let me whisper in your ear. All right, that's your new Music Friday right there. We got Saucy Santana, Pitbull, The Paradox, Sam Smith, Jenny, Tyla, Cat's Eye, Charlie XCX, and Morgan Wallen. We want to get your party started this weekend. Now, Kelly Raspberry, what you got coming up in your entertainment report?
3: It is so hot everywhere.

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5: I'm Cash Matlock with Queen City Newsfeed. Here's what's happening. The city of Meridian says one of its employees has been placed on administrative leave with pay as officials respond to an ongoing criminal investigation. In a statement released Thursday, the city said it is aware of the investigation, but did not identify the employee or provide details about the allegations. Chief Administrative Officer Craig Hitt said the employee will remain on leave pending an internal investigation. It was not immediately clear which agency is handling the criminal investigation. This is a developing story and will continue to provide updates as more information becomes available. And in state news, a Louisiana judge has found Quentin Tellis not guilty in the 2015 stabbing death of University of Louisiana at Monroe student Ming Chin, or Mandy, Cho. Mississippi residents may recognize Tellis from the high-profile Jessica Chambers case, where he was tried twice in Panola County, but both trials ended in hung juries. Thursday's acquittal ends more than a decade of prosecution in Louisiana. Tellis will remain in Mississippi custody, where he's serving a sentence for burglary with a projected release in October of 2027. And Pafford EMS is hiring ahead of its September 1st launch as Meridian's new ambulance service provider. A two-day meet-and-greet hiring event will be held July 30th and 31st from 9 a.m. until noon at the Hampton Inn in Meridian. Paramedics, EMTs, drivers, mechanics, and supervisors are encouraged to attend. I'm Cash Matlock with Queen City Newsfeed. 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

start out there for your Friday morning across eastern Mississippi, western Alabama. We will have some extra clouds throughout the day with maybe a spotty shower passing on by, but the vast majority of your day will be dry. We'll hit the mid-90s this afternoon, feeling like it's near 100. I'm meteorologist.

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0: love to dance. We're two steppers, so we love to dance. And he danced outside with me in the rain when I got back from work. And he got down on one knee. It's a little move we do, but I thought he was just doing the move. And then he pulls out and whips out the ring, and he proposes to me beautifully in the rain. So it was beautiful.
1: It's like a movie.
2: I know, that's beautiful.
3: Did you guys did you guys make out in the rain like they did in The Notebook?
0: Oh, of course. We are The Notebook.
1: We are that story. He wrote you 365 letters?
0: Yes, man, you sure did.
3: You dumped a rich, good-looking guy for him?
0: Oh, uh-huh.
4: The fun part about getting engaged, Anna, if this is true, tell me, when you get in the car and you hold the steering wheel and you look at your hand, and there's something about the first time when you hold the steering wheel with your ring on. Yeah. You know what I'm talking about?
1: Because the sunlight hits it.
3: Even as a man, I looked over at Kenzie when she was driving. Look at that thing right there. Anaya, congratulations.
4: Yeah. That's amazing.
5: Did y'all pick out your rings with your man?
4: We went shopping to get ideas, but I wanted to still be surprised.
1: Okay. I did. I told Ryan, I said, the ring, I don't want it to be a surprise, but the proposal I want to be a surprise.
6: Right.
5: Okay.
3: And Amy has something in common with us. Amy, what is your Feel Good Friday?
7: Me?
3: Yeah.
7: we are leaving tomorrow morning to go to the beach to celebrate my twins' 12th birthday.
1: Aww. Happy birthday, happy birthday.
3: Give them a shout out. What's their names?
7: Easton and Landry.
3: Easton and Landry. Beautiful.
7: And then when we get back, we're going to move into our new place, and they're going to have their own room for the first time ever.
3: Wow. They get their own room, they're turning 12 years old.
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20: I'm Cash Matlock with Queen City Newsfeed. Here's what's happening. The city of Meridian says one of its employees has been placed on administrative leave with pay as officials respond to an ongoing criminal investigation. In a statement released Thursday, the city said it is aware of the investigation, but did not identify the employee or provide details about the allegations. Chief Administrative Officer Craig Hitt said the employee will remain on leave pending an internal investigation. It was not immediately clear which agency is handling the criminal investigation. This is a developing story and will continue to provide updates as more information becomes available. And in state news, a Louisiana judge has found Quentin Tellis not guilty in the 2015 stabbing death of University of Louisiana at Monroe student Ming Chin or Mandy Cho. Mississippi residents may recognize Tellis from the high-profile Jessica Chambers case, where he was tried twice in Panola County.

but both trials ended in hung juries. Thursday's acquittal ends more than a decade of prosecution in Louisiana. Tellis will remain in Mississippi custody, where he's serving a sentence for burglary with a projected release in October of 2027. And Pafford EMS is hiring ahead of its September 1st launch as Meridian's new ambulance service provider. A two-day meet-and-greet hiring event will be held July 30th and 31st from 9 a.m. until noon at the Hampton Inn in Meridian. Paramedics, EMTs, drivers, mechanics, and supervisors are encouraged to attend. I'm Cash Matlock with Queen City News Feed. Follow us on Facebook or visit queencitynewsfeed.com.

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0: Friday morning across eastern Mississippi, western Alabama. We will have some extra clouds throughout the day with maybe a spotty shower passing on by, but the vast majority of your day will be dry. We'll hit the mid-90s this afternoon, feeling like it's near 100. I'm meteorologist Matt Standard.
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10: 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That's why we bring you New Music Friday.
9: Okay.
10: And we're going to kick it off here with Morgan Wallen.
9: Yeah. All right.
10: When he's not throwing chairs off of balconies, he's writing music, Big Al. And he's got a new song for us. It's called... It's been by been. The word gives me fits because it's been. B-E-E-N.
9: Been?
11: Ben. You want to say been?
10: How have you been?
11: How have you been?
10: How you been?
11: Been.
10: But it's been by now.

Hello, guitar riff sounds like when somebody's learning the guitar, but she actually put it on the track and it sounded good. You know, when you're just strumming it because you're trying to learn the instrument.

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0: It's Friday. It's Q101. I am Rob. Stay close. We're going to check on your weekend weather with Maddie Standridge next, along with Post Malone and Bruno Mars. 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
9: Meridian weather. Temperatures are warming up. Even though we have a few extra clouds passing on by, expect a mix of clouds and sun the rest of the day as we hit the mid-90s, likely later this afternoon, feeling like it's up to about 103. There's a chance for a spotty shower throughout the day, but most times will be dry. I'm meteorologist Matt Standridge.

0: The trailer dropped yesterday. Johnny Depp is getting ready to return to the big screen this November, playing Ebenezer Scrooge.
1: How come up, I mean, I see another. Thank God I didn't delete it all, babe. 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

0: It's the weekend as we get ready to kick off the weekend. It's Q101. I am Rob Snicklow. Got Miley along with Lady Gaga and Somber. And we'll check on your weekend weather with Maddie Standridge. And we love our healthcare workers here at Q101. And we want to recognize the best of the best with Q101's Nurse of the Month contest. 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
4: Meridian weather. Temperatures are warming up, even though we have a few extra clouds passing on by. Expect a mix of clouds and sun the rest of the day as we hit the mid-90s, likely later this afternoon, feeling like it's up to about 103. There's a chance for a spotty shower throughout the day, but most times will be dry. I'm meteorologist Matt Standridge.

line. Rob, a huge streaming update from yesterday. Looks like Apple TV has announced that The Morning Show with Jennifer Aniston and Reese Witherspoon, it is going to end next year after season 5.

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going to do more of that throwback thing coming up at noon. Yes, we got your lunch hour. It's the Q at lunch at noon. And if you want to hear something, it's easy. Just text us at 601-693-4101.

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1: We're going to check back in on your weekend weather with Maddie Standridge in minutes, and we'll get back to more throwbacks at 693-4101. But speaking of throwback, it was a big announcement made yesterday that there has been a green light, literally, for a sequel to Days of Thunder. Yeah, there's been a lot of rumors about this over the past several months. Yes, there's going to be a Top Gun 3 as well, but Tom Cruise did confirm it. Yes, the script is ready. They just got to get to filming, and yes, he is going to return as Cole Trickle, the NASCAR driver. Not sure what the story is going to look like. Yeah, you got to remember, you know, Robert Duvall is now passed on. Nicole Kidman was in that movie Once Upon a Time back in 1990, so not sure what this new one's going to look like, but yeah, it's happening, a Days of Thunder sequel.
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7: Meridian weather. Temperatures are warming up, even though we have a few extra clouds passing on by. Expect a mix of clouds and sun the rest of the day as we hit the mid-90s, likely later this afternoon, feeling like it's up to about 103. There's a chance for a spotty shower throughout the day, but most times will be dry. I'm meteorologist Matt Standridge.

Mesa Base on the way along to 30 minutes of commercial free Q as we get ready to close up your lunch hour for a Friday with Q101. Dirty South. Can y'all really feel me? Fellas. East Coast, feel me. Fellas. West Coast, feel me. Say what? Dirty South. Here we go. Can y'all really

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0: It's Q101, your hit music connection. Thank goodness it is Friday. I am Rob. We're going to check on your weekend weather with Maddie Standridge next, along with Olivia Dean and The Weeknd and Ariana Grande. And today is the last day. We've been talking about this for weeks, but we are at the finish line today with our Summer Fuel Relief Sweepstakes over at Q101Radio.com. 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
1: Meridian weather. Temperatures are warming up. Even though we have a few extra clouds passing on by, expect a mix of clouds and sun the rest of the day as we hit the mid-90s, likely later this afternoon, feeling like it's up to about 103. There's a chance for a spotty shower throughout the day, but most times will be dry. I'm meteorologist Matt Standridge.

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0: Ovi, GLP-1s, every day one thought haunts you. What if I stop? A 2026 British Medical Journal study says you'll gain every pound back four times faster. So what now? There is an answer. Alex Gohn patented hypnosis. The Journal of the American Medical Association says adding behavior therapy to GLP-1s produces nearly three times the results than GLP-1s alone. Hypnosis is behavior therapy concentrated, and Alex Gohn hypnosis is the only U.S. patented hypnosis proven useful by the U.S. Patent Office. Ozempic can't talk to your subconscious. 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

Give an awesome rest of your Friday and a great weekend. I'll talk to you again tomorrow, 10 to 2. Ryan is in next. He'll do that trivia thing at 3:20 with a grill man. And one last gas card is up for grabs during the Coors Light Drive at 5 here on Q101. See ya.

connection, Ryan, in with you. It is finally a flipping Friday, though. We got a lot to do today. Got to give away our last round of gas, play afternoon trivia. We got Putt-Putt-Palooza and Downtown Meridian coming up.

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1: With the newest Mrs. Kelsey. But something tells me she'll probably stay with Swift as her last name. I am Ryan in with you. It is finally a Friday. It says it's 89 degrees. It does feel much warmer out there. But weekend is within sniffing distance. Speaking of it being the weekend, coming up a little bit later on this afternoon, going to be coming to you live from downtown Meridian for the EMBDC's Putt-Putt-Palooza event. I think this is the second or third year they've done this event where there are teams of different businesses from around here. We've got a team here at Q101 with Digio Strategies, which is our parent company. You know, Q101, 97OKK, KISS 104, 95.1. I can go on and on with all the radio stations that are here. But so we have a team, and we're going to be doing a little Putt-Putt-Palooza in downtown. I think it's right there in the new Art Alley beside Weidman's is where it's going to be at. But we'll be coming to you live a little bit later on. With that being said, in 1 hour from now, we'll play afternoon trivia, give you a chance to win a free bite to eat from the Grill Man food truck, and we will announce our final gas winner with our summer fuel relief sweepstakes. I got $150 gas card left to give away thanks to Chevrolet of Meridian and Eggs Up Grill, and it can be yours. 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
5: Meridian weather. This afternoon, it is hot and humid, but we do have some extra clouds passing on by, giving a little natural shade every once in a while. That does help, but still, the feel-like temperature is topping out near 103. Watch out for a stray spotty shower the rest of the day, but most times will be dry, and then more mid and upper 90s this weekend. I'm meteorologist Matt Standridge.

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looking for something to shove in your mouth that's a little bit different? What about something from the Grill Man food truck? You've got a few days left to win free food here in July. We're going to play for some coming up with Afternoon Trivia on the way in minutes.

0: 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The Grill Man is always on the move, so head over to his Facebook page right now to see where he'll be for the week. 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
0: Whoops. Swing and a miss, Ryan, at 320 here in the Queen City. That was me making a mistake there. It's a busy afternoon. We're getting ready to head down into downtown Meridian for the EMBDC Putt-Putt Palooza. So I've been working on my golf stroke all day because I got to bring home a win. We're giving away our final gas card coming up in a few minutes with the Summer Fuel Relief Sweepstakes. We're getting ready for afternoon trivia. And I just let that song slip right off into a commercial break when I should have been playing afternoon trivia with you. Normally, a DJ won't tell you that they've made a mistake like this, but you and I feel like we have an honest enough relationship that I could just be honest with you. I screwed the pooch there. I apologize. But here we are, still a chance to win a free bite to eat from the Grill Man Food Truck, who is normally at his spot over on 8th Street parking lot of the Dollar General Wednesday through Fridays. And then on Sunday, pretty much every Sunday, you can catch him out at the Daleville store with, you know, all the barbecue goodness you love, the pile high fries, the burgers, the chicken wings, the Philly cheesesteaks, the pile high fries. Free food up for grabs if you can answer today's question. 693-4101. 41% of women say they will not buy a generic version of this. What is it? 601-693-4101. This is a little bizarre to me because, well, actually, I'm batting from both sides of the plate here because this is not something you have to buy at all. You very much can get it from this thing inside your house, several different places in your house. However, it's maybe not quite as satisfying to you. So therefore, you get this. And that's where this question comes into play. 41% of women say they will not buy a generic version of this, meaning they will only buy a name brand version of this. And this is something that we as humans have to be able to live. What do you think it is? 601-693-4101. I think that statement in itself should have probably just given it like right away. This is something that we as humans have to even live. 41% of women say they won't buy a generic version of whatever this is. What do you think it is at 693-4101? Good luck.
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0: 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We also keep this community informed through our award-winning news division, Queen City Newsfeed, and we help local businesses grow digitally with Data Street Marketing. We do a lot, and we do it well, which is exactly why we are looking for the right person to join us as a marketing strategist. If you understand what makes people connect with a brand and a talent for turning that into campaigns that actually deliver, this role is made for you. 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
3: Meridian weather. This afternoon, it is hot and humid, but we do have some extra clouds passing on by, giving a little natural shade every once in a while. That does help, but still, the feel-like temperature is topping out near 103. Watch out for a stray spotty shower the rest of the day, but most times will be dry and then more mid and upper 90s this weekend. I'm meteorologist Matt Standard.

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1: 41% of women say they will not buy a generic version of this. What do you think it is? 601-693-4101 for a free bite to eat from the Grilled Man food truck. 41% of women, almost half of women, are saying, I ain't into buying a generic version of this. What do you think it is? And because it's Friday, and because there's a lot going on, and because I'm just a generous person, I felt like giving some hints, you know? This is something that is very vital to being able to live as a human. There's a couple of things we have to have as humans to be able to survive, and this is one of the big ones, one of the real big ones. 41% of women say that they will not buy a generic version of this. What do you think it is at 693-4101? Hey, Q101. What's your guess?
2: Water.
1: Water. Oh, my gosh. What would have given it away? I can't believe. Yeah.
2: Yeah.
1: Who are we talking to?
2: My name is Debbie.
1: Hey, Debbie. Where are you calling from?
2: Meridian. I'm actually at the Regions drive-thru.
1: Okay. Well, I mean, if you're getting money out, might as well get out some for us all, all right?
2: Right, Debbie.
1: 41% of women say they will never or will not buy a generic version of this. They're talking about water now. Let me ask you, are you a bottled water purchaser?
2: Yes, Ozarka.
1: Okay, oh, so that's your brand. So you're very much affiliated with your brand.
2: Very much.
1: Okay, all right. So I guess that's why you're in this 41%. Well, listen, you got it right. You got a free bite to eat from the Grill Man food truck. For getting our question right, hold the line so I can get some very pertinent information from you. But tell everyone who makes you a winner on the radio on a Friday.
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We have, for the last three some odd weeks, been giving away free gas every single day. $50 worth of free gas. 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I was just reading earlier this week where the national price, average price for a gallon of gas is now back over $4. So gas is going back up. So we're trying to help ease that burden at the pump with a little bit of free gas. We've been asking you to sign up every day. I just drew our final winner, so let's give them a call live here on the air and let them know that they won our final gas card here with our Summer Fuel Relief Sweepstakes.

on down. Not today. What is this? Is this a voicemail? 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Geez, I don't know. Hey, I'm calling for Wesley Ballard. This is Ryan, and I wanted to talk to you about your car's extended warranty. 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

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And thanks for listening. Thanks for signing up. Now, do me a favor and tell everyone who just... Oh, wait. Yeah, this is a voicemail. 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So I'll do it. 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
2: This afternoon, it is hot and humid, but we do have some extra clouds passing on by, giving a little natural shade every once in a while. That does help, but still, the feel-like temperature is topping out near 103. Watch out for a stray spotty shower the rest of the day, but most times will be dry, and then more mid and upper 90s this weekend. I'm meteorologist Matt Standridge.

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That's right. Q101 is coming to you live from here in downtown Meridian. We're actually in what's referred to. Brittany. So is this the artist out? What is the technical? What do we call this here where we're at?

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I am Ryan, live in downtown Meridian for the EMBDC Putt-Putt-Palooza. Still plenty of time for you to get down here and watch me make a fool of myself.

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0: 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Are we like a brother?

0: 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I am Ryan, coming to you live from the streets of downtown. We're not even on the streets. We're in Ann's Alley, which is this new artistic alley that they have between Weidman's and this other structure beside it. Really cool, and they're doing a whole Putt-Putt-Palooza event with the EMBDC. This is an annual fundraiser they do where a whole bunch of different businesses come together and they put together a putt-putt team like we have here at Q101 and Digio Strategies, our parent company. 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
5: Meridian weather. This evening, watch out for a spotty shower, but most of the time, I actually think the majority of us will be dry. We do have a few extra clouds passing on by, but we should clear out later this evening and tonight. We'll fall into the 70s tonight. Back to 90s for your Saturday, mostly sunny with upper 90s Sunday, near 100 on Monday. I'm meteorologist Matt Sindridge.

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0: Welcome to your weekend with Q101 Inside the Coors Live Drive at 5. I am Ryan here live in downtown Meridian. We're actually inside the all-new Ann's Alley. And hold on, let me lower my voice because, after all, this is a golf tournament. Putt-Putt-Palooza going on with the EMBDC and their annual fundraiser. This is normally how you hear people talk about golf as we stand here on the 17th hole as someone gets ready to approach there. But, yeah, you can't hear that. Anyway, we're going to be doing this for the next couple of minutes. 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

Hey, it's Cannon. You're listening to The Cannon Show right here on Q101. And finally, it's the weekend. Welcome to the show. My name is Cannon. That's Cannon spelled with a K. And this is The Cannon Show. We've got an exciting guest today. One of the biggest DJs in the world. He's got a brand new song out with Ed Sheeran. Martin Garrix.

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1: It is National Drive-Thru Day. Who comes up with these days? Why do they have them? Why do they exist? I don't know, but it gives me some content. The fastest drive-thru is Taco Bell. I mean, yeah, they've got diarrhea lettuce, but at least they're fast about it. Who's the slowest? I'll tell you next.

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1: National drive-through day and the slowest drive-through, Chick-fil-A. Takes about an average of 7 minutes to get your food there. But there are some upsides, of course, to Chick-fil-A. We'll talk about those next.
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9: 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As we always say, have fun, y'all. And this kind of money is serious fun.
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11: Do you hear that? Asthma triggers are everywhere, from dust mites, pet dander, and pollen, to smog and smoke. An asthma attack can strike anywhere, anytime. 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It's the number one FDA-approved asthma inhaler available over-the-counter. 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
3: This evening, watch out for a spotty shower, but most of the time, I actually think the majority of us will be dry. We do have a few extra clouds passing on by, but we should clear out later this evening and tonight. We'll fall to the 70s tonight. Back to 90s for your Saturday, mostly sunny with upper 90s Sunday, near 100 on Monday. I'm meteorologist Matt Sanders.

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1: I hope you're thoroughly enjoying National Drive-Thru Day. So yeah, Chick-fil-A is the slowest drive-thru, but they were also voted the friendliest, the whole like my pleasure thing. Sometimes you actually feel like they mean it there, and they always seem to get your order right, and the food is hot and good. So I'll take slow for that, right?

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1: So our big Jason Derulo group chat is coming up next week. No other show does this. They're like, yeah, come hang out with a celebrity. We thought you'd enjoy it. If you want to be in on it, shoot me a DM on Instagram @CannonShow.

0: You're listening to The Cannon Show right here on Q101. It's Cannon with a K. Welcome to the show and welcome to the weekend. Martin Garrix is here later on, one of the biggest DJs in the world. He's got a brand new song out with Ed Sheeran. Meanwhile, in 1 hour, we're going to drop truth bombs. If you've got an unsolicited dose of truth someone needs to hear today, do it at 800-669-1010.
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